0: White Lies Within the Middle. Wrapping up that set, you're also listening to Taxes by Geese and Hotel by Big Special. Getting you through the afternoon one song at a time. Really love that one by Big Special. It, in my opinion, kind of like screams summer. I don't know why it feels that way. It's a good one. You are tuned in here to Keyslug in the afternoon. I'm going to take a break so I can tell you about some fun things happening around town. Right here on our Slug Festivities Guide, sponsored by Eco Groovy Deals, BMW of Humboldt Bay, Eureka Natural Foods, and Club for Fitness. 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It's taking place Sunday, August 16th from 3 to 7 p.m. at the Creamery District in Arcata. And if you'd like to learn more, they will be sharing a special Obon story time and taiko drumming at the Eureka Library from 5:30 to 6:30 p.m. And this event is all ages. Tomorrow night, you can also sing your heart out. There will be a few karaoke nights over at Kelly Planet, Comedy Kara Smoky, 7 p.m., no cover charge. I love free things. 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And this weekend, rumble over the Redwoods, Saturday, 9 a.m., bright and early at the Humboldt County Airport. 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
4: Yeah!
5: I'm a kitty cat, a fancy kitty cat. I'm walking around. Meow, meow, meow, meow, meow. Ah, yes, this home looks adequate. You there, human! This is my home now, feed me.
6: This is not your home, talking cat that I've never met before.
5: Of course it is. Ignore the collar. Tis a remnant of my former family, who I'll be going back to in a few days.
6: Okay, let's see here. 7078.
5: That does not sound like food.
6: Well, it's not. I'm putting information on Humboldt Paws Cause.
5: I didn't sign a release for that image. What is Paws Cause?
6: It's a website where community members can put up posts to let other folks know if they've lost or found a pet. You can put up a picture, last place seen, contact information, and when all that's done online, you can print out missing or found posters and put them around your neighborhood.
5: Oh, and what if I'm not really a cat?
6: What does that mean?
7: 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You get the idea. 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
10: 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All right, something pretty new for me, hopefully new for you as well. I got some new Spaceports. Minneapolis-based indie rock pop trio Spaceports return with their second album called Cut the Lake. Perfect for summertime. This is a collection of warm, introspective songs exploring the small moments of transportation within daily life, all with the band's unique mix of indie rock, folk, classical, and ambient and electric sounds. Would love some ambient music in the summertime. This record is a fantasy novel. Singer-songwriter and multi-instrumentalist Ariana Wegley says, quote, I wanted the songs to evoke exploration and adventure, deciphering glyphs in city skyline or decoding the map etched into a frozen pond. Very poetic. Your wild card pick of the day. This is More Like You from Spaceport.

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Something new from Courtney Barnett. Stay in your lane. You can say we are a little obsessed with it here on K-Slug. Somebody posted on Reddit that part of... You know what? I'm just going to go get the little note that Sabina printed out. It's pretty great, guys. Some Reddit user said... I love K-Slug. What a unique programming model to play 80% legitimately impressive variety and 20% Stay in Your Lane by Courtney Barnett. You are 100% correct. It's funny. We love joking around so much that Sabina printed that out, and now we all get to see it and laugh every single day. So thank you, you character underscore party. All right, slugs, more music here. If you have a song request, you can always call me up. Request line is 707-722-5754. I got some local music playing very soon for the Homestyle Hits feature. Stay tuned for that coming around like 6:15 or so. First, a cover for you here in the afternoon. This one is from Alex Leahy, This Kiss.

Some very uplifting words from the Vacher Brothers, new song called A New Tomorrow. You know, Slugs, we make our own luck. That's what we got to do. And that's what that song reminds me of. The Vacher Brothers, they are a alternative rock duo based right here in Humboldt County, formed by twin brothers Howard and Don. Howard is on vocals and guitar. His bro, Don, is on vocals, electronic bass, and beats. And they blend like very catchy vocals, growling guitars. That last song reminds me a lot of Muse. I think I can hear maybe a little bit of Radiohead influences. I like it. It's nice. So keeping the Homestyle Hits feature going. And I want to say a big thank you to the sponsors of the Homestyle Hits feature, Maple Service and Hyperion Humboldt Realty. I got more local music, a whole bunch. Don't go anywhere. More from the Vacher Brothers, some pennies for Pluto, and a newer group around these parts. They go by the name Dos Galletas. Thanks for tuning here to K-Slug. More local music right now. This is the Vacher Brothers with Stolen Hearts.

0: Something from the new group goes by the name Dos Galletas here on Case Lock. That was called All of It. And their song called Loopy. Two songs off of their newest project called Hooky. It's a fun word to say, hooky. Hooky from Dos Galletas, who you also may know, artist from Red Hot Shame, who started this band with his son, Donovan. And really liking that for a nice chill afternoon. Some local music here on the Homestyle Hits set. You were listening to Pennies for Pluto before that one with Hacky Sackin. Also another fun activity. Another fun summer Humboldt activity. Look outside. There's probably a lot of people playing hacky sack. Do people say playing hacky sack? That's a good question. Get back to me on that one. That wraps up the Homestyle Hits set here in the afternoon. And if you want to catch some live music tonight, I've been hearing a lot of great things about this group called Strange Meeting. They're playing tonight at the Basement at 7 p.m. No cover charge. We love that. They got someone on trumpet, saxophone, keyboard, synth, bass, drums, and they create some really nice spontaneous melodies, harmonies, and rhythms that evoke emotion. Inspire imagination. Go check them out. A few of my friends have already seen them and told me that I need to do the same, and they're pretty great. So check them out at the Basement tonight, 7 p.m. Also, you can catch Opera Alley Cats, of course, at the Speakeasy tonight, 7 to 10 p.m. Let's see. What else do we got going on? Any other live shows? Tomorrow night, Dogbone playing at the Larrapin Cafe if you're having a very fancy dinner. And Patsy Cline's Parlor Lounge, Belted Out, tomorrow night, also at 7 p.m. You can jam with the Mojo Rockers tomorrow at Blue Lake Casino, 7 to 10 p.m. Bring your instrument. Have a lot of fun Wednesdays at Blue Lake Casino. All right, slugs, like I always say, go out, see some live and local music, and support your Humboldt artists, musicians. It's important. All right, that wraps up the Homestyle Hits set here on K-Slug. More music coming your way. Stay tuned.
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Saturday by Starbenders, right here on K-Slug. We are getting through the afternoon and the start of the evening here together. Want to let you know that the city of Eureka will be performing emergency work to repair a damaged traffic detection center located near the intersection of Harris and S Street. This work will commence at 10 a.m. August 5th and will last approximately 2 to 3 hours. So heads up, tomorrow there will be some construction going on for a few hours on Harris and S Street. Eastbound Harris Street will be temporarily closed at R Street with detour routes in effect to safely navigate the closure. And Harris Avenue is a heavily traveled route within the city. And for the safety of pedestrians, motorists, and construction workers are very important. So please use alternative routes if possible. Slow down and be very careful. The patience and cooperation of motorists, bicyclists, and pedestrians in the vicinity of the work zone is greatly appreciated. That's coming from the city of Eureka, reminding you about some work going on Harris and S Street tomorrow. So use another route, slugs. All right, more music here from Princess Chelsea. This is Forever is a Charm.

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1: That's right, this is The Slug, and I've been playing you all of your favorite indie tracks, and I am getting on out of here. That about wraps up Afternoons with Ree Murray. It's good to be back on air, Slugs, back to reality.

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arms, and both knees. Let me hoe in the tall trees. I was innocent from the start. Now I look in the deepest dark. 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

0: 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Maybe we should just head back.
1: 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If we hurry now, we can still make it.
0: Make it? Make it where? I thought we were just going for a walk in the forest.
1: To our very important meeting, of course. I asked you to bring the lighter this time, don't you remember?
0: Not at all, but at this rate, we're never gonna get there.
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Hi, my name is Candace. I live in Eureka. I am a stay-home mom, and I enjoy listening to Case Look because it helps me listen to fresh new music that isn't dictated by my 2-year-old.

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1: Fellow adventurers, we have traveled the world together, raiding, dungeon slaying, dragons, and partying at every tavern we've come across.
2: I'll drink to that.
1: But I'm sure I speak for all of us when I say we need to address the issue of our bard.
0: Rumble. It's not very good.
3: Bard? Did somebody call my name? Is it time for a song? Well...
4: No, please.
5: Oh, please, no.
6: Your sock.
1: Not that song again, Bard. You seem to only know one song, and you play it over and over.
3: But you all loved my song. Druid, just the other day, you said you liked my song.
1: They were just being polite, Bard.
3: But you're not Bardcore unless you live Bardcore. Isn't that what we're always saying?
6: Your sock.
5: I think what we're trying to say, dear Bard, is that we don't like it, and we'd like something new.
3: So instead of me, your faithful Bard, shredding the lute for which I have trained my entire life, you'd prefer what? Some sort of enchanted box that plays music from across the globe at the most spontaneous of whims?
7: Sure.
5: Yeah, I'd actually love that.
6: Exactly.
3: Oh, well, I do have one of those, actually.
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1: You're unbelievable.
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0: I want something to do.
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0: Actually, there was this one thing I wanted to do.
1: Yeah? What time did you want to do it?
0: I don't know. I think it starts at 2.
1: Where is it?
0: Place? It might be new.
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0: I just thought it would be a nice thing to share with you.
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0: Yeah. Where'd you find that info, Hugh?
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0: Shh.
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0: kitty cat, a fancy kitty cat. I'm walking around. Meow, meow, meow, meow, meow. Ah, yes, this home looks adequate. You there, human! This is my home, now feed me.
1: This is not your home, talking cat that I've never met before.
0: Of course it is. Ignore the collar. Tis a remnant of my former family, who I'll be going back to in a few days.
1: Okay, let's see here. 7078...
0: That does not sound like food.
1: Well, it's not. I'm putting information on Humboldt Paws Cause.
0: I didn't sign a release for that image. What is Paws Cause?
1: It's a website where community members can put up posts to let other folks know if they've lost or found a pet. You can put up a picture, last place seen, contact information, and when all that's done online, you can print out missing or found posters and put them around your neighborhood.
0: Oh, and what if I'm not really a cat?
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0: so tired. I must fix this. 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Great. Now serving the hot quad. Good morning. Whoa.
1: Welcome.
0: This looks like a coffee shop, but it isn't?
1: Oh, there's tasty jams, guaranteed.
0: So, it's a jam shop.
1: Might I recommend our hot quad?
0: Like 4 shots of espresso? I want that. Let's do that.
1: Oh, it's 4 shots of something. Now, let's pick a flavor. How about Young the Giant?
0: The band? What kind of coffee shop is this?
2: Silent Breed is people!
1: 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Back-to-back flavor. See?

0: 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It's kind of a new thing.
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Say

0: This is turning into a very unsafe walk. Maybe we should just head back.
1: Come on. If we hurry now, we can still make it.
0: Make it? Make it where? I thought we were just going for a walk in the forest.
1: To our very important meeting, of course. I asked you to bring the lighter this time, don't you remember?
0: Not at all, but at this rate, we're never gonna get there.
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0: therapies, and that's going to encourage everybody to go to therapy.
1: Fellow adventurers, we have traveled the world together, raiding, dungeon slaying, dragons, and partying at every tavern we've come across.
2: I'll drink to that.
1: But I'm sure I speak for all of us when I say we need to address the issue of our bard.
0: He's not very good.
3: Bard? Did somebody call my name? Is it time for a song? Well...
4: No, please.
5: Oh, please, no.
6: You suck.
1: Not that song again, Bard. You seem to only know one song, and you play it over and over.
3: But you all loved my song. Druid, just the other day, you said you liked my song.
1: They were just being polite, Bard.
3: But you're not Bardcore unless you live Bardcore. Isn't that what we're always saying?
6: You suck.
5: I think what we're trying to say, dear Bard, is that we don't like it, and we'd like something new.
3: So instead of me, your faithful Bard, shredding the lute for which I have trained my entire life, you'd prefer what? Some sort of enchanted box that plays music from across the globe at the most spontaneous of whims?
5: I'd love that.
6: Exactly.
3: Oh, well, I do have one of those, actually.
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1: Fine.
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0: So tired. I must fix this. Oh, a coffee shop. Great. Now serving the hot quad. Good morning. Whoa.
1: Welcome.
0: This looks like a coffee shop, but it isn't.
1: Oh, there's tasty jams, guaranteed.
0: So it's a jam shop.
1: Might I recommend our hot quad?
0: Like 4 shots of espresso? I want that. Let's do that.
1: Oh, it's 4 shots of something. Now, let's pick a flavor. How about Young the Giant?
0: The band? What kind of coffee shop is this?
2: Silent Breed is people!
1: 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Back-to-back flavor. See?

0: 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It's kind of a new thing.
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arms, and both knees. Let me hurry in the tall trees. 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
1: Oh, this is a lovely, baby. Songs about

0: cat. A fancy kitty cat. I'm walking around. Meow, meow, meow, meow, meow. Ah, yes, this home looks adequate. You there, human! This is my home now, feed me.
1: This is not your home, talking cat that I've never met before.
0: Of course it is. Ignore the collar. Tis a remnant of my former family, who I'll be going back to in a few days.
1: Okay, let's see here. 7078.
0: That does not sound like food.
1: Well, it's not. I'm putting information on Humboldt Paws Cause.
0: I didn't sign a release for that image. What is Paws Cause?
1: It's a website where community members can put up posts to let other folks know if they've lost or found a pet. You can put up a picture, last place seen, contact information, and when all that's done online, you can print out missing or found posters and put them around your neighborhood.
0: Oh, and what if I'm not really a cat?
1: What does that mean? Humboldt Paws Cause for owners of dogs, cats, turtles, bearded dragons, pigs, goats. You get the idea. If you ever lose or find a pet, go to humboldtpawscause.com and Caseslug will spread the word.
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1: 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If we hurry now, we can still make it.
0: Make it? Make it where? I thought we were just going for a walk in the forest.
1: To our very important meeting, of course. I asked you to bring the lighter this time, don't you remember?
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0: Obviously, that's going to encourage everybody to go to therapy.
1: Fellow adventurers, we have traveled the world together, raiding, dungeon slaying, dragons, and partying at every tavern we've come across.
2: I'll drink to that.
1: But I'm sure I speak for all of us when I say we need to address the issue of our bard.
0: Rumble. He's not very good.
3: Bard? Did somebody call my name? Is it time for a song? Well...
4: No, please.
5: Oh, please, no.
6: Your sock.
1: Not that song again, Bard. You seem to only know one song, and you play it over and over.
3: But you all loved my song. Druid, just the other day, you said you liked my song.
1: They were just being polite, Bard.
3: But you're not Bardcore unless you live Bardcore. Isn't that what we're always saying?
6: Your sock.
5: I think what we're trying to say, dear Bard, is that we don't like it, and we'd like something new.
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0: 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Your bard will be sad. You will be happy.
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0: Ugh, I want something to do.
1: You know, I do too.
0: Actually, there was this one thing I wanted to do.
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1: Well, I don't think they're all that sad. I have a few that aren't sad. They're like hopeless, a totally hopeless situation. And the rest aren't sad. They're just the way it goes, kind of. You don't think life's sad.

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0: So tired. I must fix this. Oh, a coffee shop. Great. Now serving the hot quad. Good morning. Whoa.
1: Welcome.
0: This looks like a coffee shop, but it isn't.
1: Oh, there's tasty jams, guaranteed.
0: So it's a jam shop.
1: Might I recommend our hot quad?
0: Like 4 shots of espresso? I want that. Let's do that.
1: Oh, it's 4 shots of something. Now, let's pick a flavor. How about Young the Giant?
0: The band? What kind of coffee shop is this?
2: Silent breed is people!
1: 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Back-to-back flavor. See?

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let me hurt under the tall trees. I was innocent from the start. Now I look in the deepest dark. Suicide or soft breeze. Bloody hurts on both knees. Let me hurt under the tall trees. I was innocent from the start.

0: I want something to do.
1: You know, I do too.
0: Actually, there was this one thing I wanted to do.
1: Yeah? What time did you want to do it?
0: I don't know. I think it starts at 2.
1: Where is it?
0: Place? It might be new.
1: How do you not know the time and place of the thing you want to do?
0: I just thought it would be a nice thing to share with you.
1: Well, where the f*** are we even headed to?
0: Hello?
2: Hey, you talking about the thing to do at 2 and that place that's new?
0: Yeah. Where'd you find that info, Hugh?
1: Who's Hugh?
0: Shh.
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3: I'm a kitty cat, a fancy kitty cat. I'm walking around. Meow, meow, meow, meow, meow. Ah, yes, this home looks adequate. You there, human! This is my home, now feed me.
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3: 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Tis a remnant of my former family, who I'll be going back to in a few days.
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4: 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I'm putting information on Humboldt PawsCause.
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1: Yeah. 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And if you think that our dance was all in the hips, oh well.

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8: But you all loved my song. Druid, just the other day, you said you liked my song.
4: They were just being polite, Bard.
8: But you're not Bardcore unless you live Bardcore. 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
10: Your sock.
9: I think what we're trying to say, dear Bard, is that we don't like it, and we'd like something new.
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1: Good morning, and what up, slugs? No, don't adjust your radio dial. It's supposed to sound like this. It's just me, Dale Cooper, at 8:30 in the morning, barely alive, but here to introduce today's wild card pick. Sabina had to sadly call out last minute, wasn't feeling super well. We wish her well. She will be back ASAP. Until then, you're stuck with me. And today's wild card pick, made possible thanks to the Club 4 Fitness, B&W of Humboldt Bay. Your jingle is fantastic. Eco Groovy Deals and Eureka. No, that's not it. But Greenwired, Bell and Hook, Mad River Gardens, Satori Wellness. That was just an extra call out. I don't do this every day, slugs. I'm trying my best. What up, Greenwired, Bell and Hook, Mad River Gardens, and Satori Wellness, the local businesses that bring you today's wild card pick. And today's wild card pick is coming out of Boise, Idaho. It's a brand new one, hot off the presses, from a lo-fi band, really dream poppy. They're called Trippy Hearts. They just put out a new record called Mermation. Very lo-fi, very homegrown. It's oh so dreamy, perfect for 8 o'clock in the morning. Let's get into today's wild card pick. Once again, made possible thanks to the correct sponsors, Satori Wellness, Mad River Gardens, Bell and Hook, and Greenwired. Here's Sweet Crash from Trippy Hearts. Enjoy.

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1: I'm Chuck Rogers. 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Here's what's happening. West Haven. A resident of West Haven, just up the road from Moonstone Beach, has installed lots of home security, but it includes a flock camera that records the license plate of every car that passes by, plus lots of other information, and sends the info to Flock, where law enforcement could check it out. Some are not happy about the surveillance. Details at Lost Coast Outpost. Arcata City Council member Meredith Matthews has abandoned her re-election campaign. The announcement comes just 3 weeks after launching the re-election campaign. Matthews says it will be nice to be a private citizen again. Full story on that and more news at LostCoastOutpost.com anytime.
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0: Caselug.
1: The Badawat Wiyot in the ancestral Mad River Valley lived on active floodplains with seismically active watersheds for many thousands of years. These ancestors were always engaged in natural hazard mitigation. The ancestral Wiyot may simply have thought of risk assessment and hazard planning as exercising common sense, while modern-day Wiyot operate within a much more complex regulatory environment. Today, the Blue Lake Rancheria builds on those ancient practices with the same goal, to reduce damage and the loss of life resulting from disasters. When emergencies happen, preparation makes the difference. 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

0: My name is Jess. I'm a nurse, and I listen to K-Slug because you play awesome new music, and I get local news from hilarious DJs.
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6: 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Let your

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Excuse me. 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Akita. Caselug, my dudes, thanks for tuning in. 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Vote on the track you just heard from Young Gov, which is Ben Cook, who is former guitarist of Effed Up, then went solo as Young Governor, then Young Gov, and now he's like three-letter names are in right now. They're so hot right now, so now he is just Gov. That is kind of his tribute to the Brit rock scene. Let Your Hands Go from his new record, Warmer Than Gold. Pure gold awaits on a midweek doldrums edition of What Happens Next. Woe be unto they who heed not the musical lessons of the slug. We're going to go to Hong Kong today for Rock Around the World. Really sweet, fuzzed out dream pop shoegaze stuff out of Hong Kong for Rock Around the World. If you have a suggestion, an international scene you want me to get into, a band from outside of the US of A for Rock Around the World, let me know. Studio@caselug.com. You can also send random requests to that email as well. All right, let's pick you up out of the midweek doldrums with something brand new from Beaming. Beaming is the new duo between Braden Lawrence, who's from the East Coast band The Districts, and Derek Ted, who's a producer, produces a lot of Field Medic stuff, Odie Lee. They are now a new musical force together. Beaming, here's their first single, Middle.

0: 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You can find that on their new record. Fine, thanks. And you, a wild ride it has been indeed. It's been a roller coaster, and we're only three songs deep. Slugs, you can add your voice to the pile. You can give me a little musical inspirado, a direction in which to head musically. 707-722-5754. Well, it's the midweek doldrums, which is pretty brutal, but we're indulging. That was kind of a midweek doldrum set, kicking off with Middle from the new duo Beaming, In the Middle from White Lies right before that, and we're going to continue running towards the pain with Kelsey Lou when we get back.
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3: I'm a kitty cat, a fancy kitty cat. I'm walking around. Meow, meow, meow, meow, meow. Ah, yes, this home looks adequate. You there, human. This is my home now, feed me.
4: This is not your home, talking cat that I've never met before.
3: Of course it is. Ignore the collar. Tis a remnant of my former family, who I'll be going back to in a few days.
4: Okay, let's see here. 707, 8...
3: That does not sound like food.
4: Well, it's not. I'm putting information on Humboldt PawsCaws.
3: I didn't sign a release for that image. What is PawsCaws?
4: It's a website where community members can put up posts to let other folks know if they've lost or found a pet. You can put up a picture, last place seen, contact information, and when all that's done online, you can print out missing or found posters and put them around your neighborhood.
3: Oh, and what if I'm not really a cat?
4: What does that mean?
5: Humboldt PawsCaws for owners of dogs, cats, turtles, bearded dragons, pigs, goats. You get the idea. If you ever lose or find a pet, go to HumboldtPawsCaws.com and K-Slug will spread the word.
0: The PawsCaws is made possible thanks to Finn and Feather Pet Shop, Myrtle Avenue Veterinary Hospital, and the Blacksmith Shop. All right, back into it we go with something new from Kelsey Lou, who is originally out of North Carolina, I believe, now based in L.A. She just put out her sophomore record, So Help Me God, produced, co-produced by Eve Rothman, who's worked a ton with Eve Toomer and FKA Twigs most recently, and the one, the only, Jack Antonoff. Perhaps you've heard of him. Here's Running to Pain.
6: What?

One of my favorite tracks that I've heard from Niloufer Yanya, that was Midnight Sun from the UK artist. That one off of her sophomore record, Painless, from 2022. I'm a huge Niloufer Yanya fan. My favorite thing she's probably done, that Painless record is right there because it's got a couple of my favorites. Got Stabilize on it, but I also really like a EP she did from like 2020 called Feeling Lucky. It's a really great sound on that one. Kelsey Liu with Running to Pain off her sophomore record, So Help Me God. I was just reading Niloufer Yanya's Wikipedia. She apparently, so she's from the UK, and apparently she started uploading stuff to her SoundCloud like back in 2014, and then apparently she said, quote, Niloufer Yanya turned down an offer to join a girl group produced by one of the dudes from One Direction. decided on developing her own sound as an indie artist. Yes, fantastic. She later went to speak against that type of like talent acquisition. She said, yeah, let's go pinch some young people, tell them we're going to make them a really successful group, but obviously we're just going to make a lot more money than them, and we're going to use them for our own end. She said it's a really selfish thing to do. The project was reportedly abandoned after a year. Good on you for turning down the easy money and going your own way. It is paying off dividends. Her newest record, My Method Actor, is just as good as that one. All right, let's talk about a supergroup of sorts. Let's get into the new one from Snowcaps. Snowcaps is the surprise supergroup of Waxahachie's Katie Crutchfield with her sister Allison Crutchfield. They both make music, or used to make music together, as P.S. Elliott. They teamed together with MJ Lenderman and a producer who's worked with all of them, Brad Cook, to create Snowcaps the band. Here's Heathcliff. Come.

All right, we just fell in love on the track and field from J. Jerome 87. That is Joe Newman from Alt J's new solo project. His debut record, The Canyon, is definitely worth it if you're into Alt J mixed with a little soulful Americana. That one produced by Carlos de la Garza, who is a producer who's worked a lot with like Destroy Boys and a lot of punk bands. He's like worked a lot with Paramore. A couple of his daughters are two of the members from the Linda Lindas. He's done a ton of like mixing and production work for everybody from like Fiddlar to like Spiritual Camp, White Reaper, Best Coast, Cherry Glazer, Wolf Alice, and he produced what we just heard. He also was mixing the new Death Cab record. Here was that big single from Death Cab's new one, I Built You a Tower, Riptides.

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2: 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The ancestral Wiyot may simply have thought of risk assessment and hazard planning as exercising common sense, while modern-day Wiyot operate within a much more complex regulatory environment. 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
3: Is there anybody out there? 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Searching for signs of life. I hear some. Water from your eyes. Life signs.

0: A culture wars when there's bombing at your feet. It's not left and right.
1: Not left and right.
0: Just up and down.
1: Just up and down.
2: Death Cult Zombie, a banger, kind of electro-punk rock banger from Genesis Owusu, who was originally born in Ghana, now rocking the Australian scene. You can find that one on his new record, Red Star Woo and the Worldwide Scourge. Reading about that on Medium.com, he says, once you've picked your truth for most people, they stand by it staunchly, despite whatever pesky quote-unquote facts and logic get in the way. Pride won't let you be wrong. Fear won't let you be free. Dogma won't let you be aware. The delusion is more comfortable, but the longer you sit in that delusion, the faster the zombification spreads throughout your body like a plague, like a scourge, he says. Wise words from Genesis Owusu. Don't follow the herd. Go your own way, like Lindsey Buckingham said in that Fleetwood Mac track, although I think that was just a message for Stevie Nicks. But that's neither here nor there. Let's get into the elusive cave town. Here's Cryptid.

beyond the borders of my experience. From there, it was one alien world after another. Ghost towns, painted deserts, hamburger stands, neon temples, canyons carved by patient rivers, craters gouged by giant hunks of rock.

stare at the road ahead. I saw a huge storm far off on the horizon, dark and crawling with lightning. Just looking at that churning mass, set in all that immense emptiness, made me feel something I'd never felt before. Something between awestruck and horrified. I kept my eyes on the long white lines.

found no solace on the radio. Nothing but crackpots and static. UFOs and white noise. Scripture and garbled frequencies. I tried to switch it off, but the dial snapped in my fingers. The volume lodged at its

0: Lord Huron and Kristen Stewart, who is reading the poem that he wrote on that track, Who Laughs Last. That song is smack dab in the middle of his newest record, Cosmic Selector, Volume 1. Definitely like a let's escape this situation via a nighttime lost highway kind of a song, at least in my editorial opinion. If you want to catch him live, Ben Schindler and Ben Schindler, a.k.a. Lord Huron himself, is going on a cross-country tour. They're calling it the Rambling Residence tour, and apparently it's going to hit he's going to Sacramento on January 1st 2027. You can kick off the new year in Sacramento with Lord Huron, the Cosmic Selector himself. He's going to be at Channel 4, and then he's going to be in Oakland at the Fox Theater on January 3rd. That'll be a sweet one. I like Lord Huron stuff, probably of like the indie folk era. Lord Huron is one of my favorites, especially the bass line on that one reminds me a lot of his last record, Vide Noir, which is probably my favorite record he's put out so far. He got a big plus one on my character sheet when I realized he has like a whole universe that he has created and lore that follows his records. In fact, it's like the stages that he's going to be on for this new Rambling Residency tour is going to they're going to turn into the fictional bar, which is called the Broken Bottle. Each stop at each place he's going to play, the stage is going to transform into, quote, the Broken Bottle, the desert honky tonk bar that's made famous in his extensive fictional universe. So that is pretty sweet. It's the same reason I thought, I was like, yeah, Enya's okay. But then when I realized that Enya has her whole lore about the Celts going to the stars and she created her own language to sing about it, I was like, that's pretty nerdy and pretty rad. Pretty nerdy and pretty rad. That's how you can describe me, Dale Cooper, in this here live local radio show. It's What Happens Next, and you can be a part of it. 707-722-5754. Yatsine is going to play us out when we get back.
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6: Bard? 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
7: No, please.
8: Oh, please, no.
9: Your sock.
4: Not that song again, Bard. 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
6: But you all loved my song. Druid, just the other day, you said you liked my song.
4: They were just being polite, Bard.
6: But you're not Bardcore unless you live Bardcore. Isn't that what we're always saying?
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8: Sure? 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
6: Oh, well, I do have one of those, actually.
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0: 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Your bard will be sad. You will be happy.
6: Not the loot.
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1: One of the best songs on the playlist right now, and a lot of you agree with me, and you can agree or disagree over at caselug.com. You can upvote or downvote that track from Nicholas Galenin, aka Yatseen, Y-A-T-S-E-E-N. That's the project, the musical moniker of Nicholas Galenin, who is a native Alaskan indigenous artist. He is part of the Yupik Sitka Alaska tribe, and that track was called Inchin Hut, spelled IRCENRRAT. Apparently, those are the mystical, mischievous beings from the Alaskan wilderness, common to Yupik folklore and stuff like that. People known to the Yupik people for centuries. Quote, I'm reading off a Paranormal Weekly WordPress. These entities are said to dwell just beyond the veil of reality, watching, interfering, and sometimes talking to those who dare tread too far into their domain, just like me. And you've come into my sphere of influence. It's Case Slug. 93.1 94.5 KSLG FM Arcata. I am the elusive, humbled, cryptid Dale Cooper, captured and forced to play music for you, but I'm okay with it. Welcome to Second Breakfast, everybody. The road towards rocking around the world at 12 o'clock. We've got a really sweet band out of Hong Kong for you called Lucid Express. They are coming up for Rock Around the World right now. We're going to rock in Toronto. And for Second Breakfast, we always turn something up to 11 Z's, and we're going to turn up the angst. This one's for all you goth worshippers out there. Here's Trader off of their new record, Possessor. I was ill, you were wrong.

arms, and both knees. Let me hurt in the tall trees. 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Now I look in the deepest dark. 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Bloody hurts on both knees. Let me hurt in the tall trees. I was innocent from the start. Now I live in the deepest dark.

0: You've got it tuned in to Humboldt County's live local radio. We are K-Slug. I am Dale, hosting the show that I like to call What Happens Next, a.k.a. I'm not about to embark on a two-hour freeform jazz odyssey in front of a festival crowd. I'm just not about to do that. But you knew that. After all, Slugs, this is live and local indie radio. That just wouldn't fly here. Thanks for tuning in. Let's recap what you just heard. A little goth worship out of Toronto kicked off the set. That was Traitors at the top of the set with something from their debut record, Possessor, for fans of The Cure and everything oh so angsty and crooning. Then we got into one of my favorite bedroom indie rock indie pop producers out of Malmo, Sweden. Becky and the Birds was the second song you heard, that glitchy trip hop super melodic piece of ear candy. That was To Trust You, coming off a record she put out in 2024, came out on 4AD. Highly recommended if you were into that kind of like glitched out bedroom indie pop. That was To Trust You from her new record, Only Music Makes Me Cry. And it's so melodic, it does. It brings a tear to my eye. And then we got a little harsh noise with The Leaving, the debut new project from Johnny Scott and Martin Doherty, who you might recognize from Churches. They just put out a new record together called Ultimate Buzz, and that track was called Saved. Speaking of The Leaving, if that is something that your pet specializes in, you're probably already well aware of the Humboldt Paws Cause. If not, check out the Humboldt Paws Cause on Facebook. It's a really active Facebook group. It's a local bulletin board for lost and found pets. Postings. It has a great community behind it that shares your posts far and wide, gives words of encouragement, wise words to help get your animals back, and they share the your post throughout the county and beyond. It's an incredible local resource. They have a main website, humblepawscause.com. We always call out the latest listings a couple times a show over at their Facebook group, and we're going to do that right now. And not just K-Slug, The Point, The Lounge, and K-Hum all does it. So if you've already posted on everything, your socials, Nextdoor, and stuff like that, make sure you are utilizing our local bulletin board for lost and found pet postings, the Humboldt Paws Cause. All right, somebody found a very friendly black and white kitty in Arcata very recently. This was posted 15 minutes ago between G and H by the Wells Fargo down there. This Good Samaritan has it in their car at the moment, but they weren't quite sure what to do. This is what to do. You did the right thing. You posted on the Paws Cause with a very clear photo, and now the rest is up to this pet loving community to try and find this owner, foster it, or maybe you just inherited a new cat. Perhaps you were the latest person to get a gift from the cat, the cosmic cat distribution system. Let's see. Fortuna, somebody is missing their beautiful ginger kitty, Grover. Orange and striped kitty is missing with four white socks, not chipped, and sadly does not have a collar. Last seen in Fortuna on N Street, 927 N Street. He's never been outside before, so probably scared. So if you see a ginger kitty with white paws and a little white muzzle, that might be this little dude, Grover. If you're in Fortuna, please keep your eyes open for a scared little ginger kitty, a ginger kitty after my own heart. All right, we've got another lost ginger kitty up in Arcata. This one is around Granite Avenue. So if you're by school, if you're around the woods by school, LK Wood, California, Hidden Creek, stuff like that, Zest, great name, is a small orange ginger kitty with stripes. He, it's a male, has a very short tail, broke off his harness while we were walking around 24th Street in Arcata. Oh, no. Close to the Jolly Giant Common. So if anybody's by school, by the dorms, by Jolly Giant, by the 24th road that goes up the hill there by California, Froth, the old Blondie's East Side Laundromat, please keep your eyes open for a lost-looking ginger kitty. And I will leave the rest to you and to the Paws Cause sponsors. Huge thank you to the sponsors. Worf, how would you pronounce that? Sponsors. Thank you so much for keeping the Paws Cause totally free. Thank you so much, Myrtle Avenue Veterinary Hospital, Finn and Feather Pet Shop, and the Blacksmith Shop. Huge thank you for keeping the Paws Cause free. We're going to take a really quick break. You are free to, I don't know, do whatever, talk amongst yourselves for the next little bit. And then we've got Sorry on deck.
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1: 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What kind of coffee shop is this?
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2: 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See?

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Future Islands, The Inkwell, originally released as a one-off single in 2010. Now you can find it much easier, on their double record, which is collecting a bunch of those hard-to-find singles. It's out now. It's called From a Hole in the Floor to the Fountain of Youth. Right before that, Sorry Love Posture. If you are into that kind of like new wavy gothy sound, you should definitely hit up Flashback Fridays, especially this next one coming up on the 14th. It's going to be DJ's Anya Slayer 01. And featuring Tim Brown. It's going to be an 80s new wave pop and dance hits that's going to be at the Basement as usual on the 14th, Friday, August 14th. Get involved in the Basement Flashback Fridays, 80s new wave next Friday. That's going to be pretty rad. And my mission to turn K-Slug into an 80s new wave station continues, and Future Islands is helping me out. But if you're like, I'm done with all this gothy 80s stuff, I want some goth worship, or I want some grunge worship, Dale, here you go. It's Rocket from Wide Awake, or with Wide Awake. Ugh.

0: A little UK grunge right next to a little LA grunge worship. That was Glum, spelled G-G-L-U-M. Splat is the name of that track. Glum is the musical moniker of Ella Smoker, who is barely like 21, 22 when she put out that record in 2023. The record's called The Garden Dream, co-produced by a couple of the dudes from Jadoo Heart. Feel like if you were into Rocket out of LA, who you just heard before that, you would be into Glum's stuff. Why so glum, slugs? We've got plenty of sweet tunes to go, and then we've got a half an hour of tunes, and then we'll rock around the world. We're going to rock with some really sweet Hong Kong shoegaze, but when we get back, it's Juliana Hatfield's turn.
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3: New bands, new songs, new sounds. Case

LaPesh, happy for you. Man, that track and Wishy's new Lovesick are just like made for me. Pure melodic ear candy. And Lise and Dale Cooper's editorial opinion, happy for you, coming off of LaPesh's new record, Autotelic. And I had to ask the interwebs what that means. Definitions of autotelic: having a purpose, reward, or justification within itself, often with respect to creative art. So apparently that's like having an end or a purpose in itself. It describes an activity, object, or person that has intrinsic value or meaning or motivation rather than serving as a means to an end. You are special enough. We're luminous beings, everybody. Try telling that to Colony House, who feels like they're just treading water, going to work with the 9-to-5. Here's Hummingbird.

0: Something new from Mr. Josh Tillman or Father John Misty, if you prefer, a track that he debuted live a few years ago called God's Trash, renamed when he went and laid it down in the studio as The Old Law. And a bunch of you dig that one, currently sitting at 28-0. Someone upvoted that while we were listening. What up, Dear Slug? Thank you so much for listening and for being a part of the K-Slug Massive over at KSLG.com. Let us know what you like and what you dislike. We're not judging you. If you don't like it, let us know. You can, what are the kids saying? Smash that downvote button or something like that. I'm so sorry. I'm going to fire myself. We don't judge. We leave that up to you. Please let us know what you like and dislike over at caselug.com. According to the old law, it is hump day, and let it be written that everybody needs something to make them stoked in the middle of the midweek doldrums. And fortunately enough, Satori Wellness is doing just that. Satori Wellness is slinging deals on all your favorite carts like Poppin' Barkley, Shaman. They've got a great selection of disposables, and on Wednesday you get 10% off your vape purchases today. So that's pretty rad. Zazzing up your Wednesday with some really sweet deals at Satori Wellness. 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Huge thank you to Satori Wellness for keeping the scene alive. And we're going to thank our other sponsors right now for keeping the scene alive. We'll hear from them. We'll get one more track from Silver Liz in here if you're into like hypnotic trip hop stuff. Stick around for that. And if you're into shoegaze from around the world, Hong Kong's Lucid Express is probably my favorite shoegaze, like pure fuzzed out shoegaze band of the moment. We'll hear three songs from their newest record at 12 o'clock.
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I'm just hanging in the studio. Live, local, real human DJ, for better or for worse. Thanks for tuning in to the afternoon. We just wrapped up the morning there with Silver Liz. If you want like Fantagram to get a little bit more dreamy, Silver Liz is for you. A duo out of Chicago who is now in New York. Dream More Vivid was the name of that track. It's off of their newest record, which is called Three. And now we're going to leave the U.S. of A and get dreamy and hazy and shoegazy with it with Lucid Express out of Hong Kong. Time to rock around the world. This is when we dip into a different indie scene from somewhere out there in the world. And we say, hey, if you dig the Caseload sound, you'd probably dig some of this. And you know I'm a big fan of dreamy shoegaze fuzzed out stuff to the max. And that's exactly the MO of Lucid Express. Thanks so much to our sponsors who make Rock Around the World possible every single day. That's a big old thank you. A flying high five, if you will, to Humboldt Literacy Project, Humboldt Trinity Child Support Agency, and Dan Dar's Board Games and Books. They keep the local scene alive. Well, not the local scene, the local radio scene alive, but we're going anything but local. We're going to Hong Kong to check in with the sophomore record of Lucid Express. It's called Instant Comfort. This is for fans of your classic, super fuzzed out shoegaze stuff with whispered vocals over it. We're talking My Bloody Valentine, we're talking Lush, we're talking Slow Dive, but this record goes between the like fuzzed out distortion pedal turned up to 10 max and a little bit of more dreamy synth, delicate synth lines in there. It's a really sweet one. If you like synth pop, if you like dreamy shoegaze, their new record is for you. Their first record is also really great. It's a self-titled record that came out in 2021. So this one, it is a 5-year follow-up, and it is a great addition. It's not just a rerun of their first stuff. I feel like the synth stands out a little bit more. There's just, you know, it's every lots of times you get the shoegaze songs that are just, they feel like they're all kind of the same. These definitely have different sonic DNAs from each song to each song. Like some of them are a little bit more like Cocteau Twins. Some of them are a little bit more, like I said, like Lush and Slow Dive. Some of them are a little bit more like synthy than that. So we're going to have a 3-song sample platter of Lucid Express's sophomore record, Instant Comfort. And we're going to kick it off with probably like the most driving song on the record. Song number 1 of 3. Remember, you can vote on all of these over at KSLG.com. Set back from Lucid Express.

Lucid Express out of Hong Kong. That was Take Heart. Right before that, we heard a track called Setback. Both of those coming off of their sophomore record, which came out in February of this year. It's called Instant Comfort. Digging into the Hong Kong shoegaze scene. And these dudes are kind of like the reigning kings and queens of that scene. They put out their first record, their self-titled record, Lucid Express, in 2021. That was the first one that I heard, and it was just like a wall of noise fuzzed out affair. For this new one, their sophomore record that comes 5 years after that, it's simultaneously like more heavy in some parts and also a little bit more textured. It's like a little bit more of a dynamic record. Yes, there are songs that are super wall of sound, melancholy, nostalgic, but there are also like that, like lighter moments, a little bit of like lighter Cocteau Twins stuff in there, some lighter kind of jingles, some lighter synth notes in there. And the whole record is like really, if you're like, what are some words to describe this? Nostalgic, romantic. It's definitely melancholic for sure. That might have to do something with the dude who mixed it, Kurt Feldman, who is apparently he's a member of Ice Choir. He's also a drummer for The Pains of Being Pure at Heart. So he had a little something to say in the sound of this record. Here is one last one from Lucid Express out of Hong Kong, Stars in the Car.

0: Isn't It Too Dreamy? Lucid Express out of Hong Kong. Check out their sophomore record that came out this past February. It's called Instant Comfort. We just dug into three tracks from it. That was Stars in the Car. Right before that, Take Heart and a track called Setback, kicking off the three-song set. If you are into classic, like melancholic shoegaze stuff like Lush or Slow Dive or My Bloody Valentine, definitely get involved. If you're into Cocteau Twins weirdness, get involved with that one. If you're into any sort of hazy dream pop like the new stuff like Sea Lemon, Natalie Lou's stuff up from Seattle, definitely it sits in that arena, and it is rad. It's a really great record. The band said that they all were working late night shifts, they worked late into the day when they were all recording this. So the recording sessions and jam sessions for this took place between midnight and 4 a.m. And it definitely feels like that. It is definitely a midnight to 4 a.m. kind of a hazy, I'm barely awake, barely awake experience of a record. Huge thank you to our sponsors who make Rock Around the World possible every single day at 12 o'clock high noon. Thanks so much, Humboldt Literacy Project, Dan Dar's Board Games and Books, and Humboldt Trinity Child Support Services. 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All right, well, let's take a quick break. We are going to head back over to Ann Arbor, Michigan to check in with Racing Mount Pleasant when we get back.
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Do you want 38 more seconds of this, Slugs? Because I could let it roll. No, we're going to ditch out of racing Mount Pleasant and dig into something that's very pleasant. It's Howdy's Try, Try, Try.

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You heard it right here on 93.1 94.5. It's Case Lug, Humble's live and local indie music station. It is indeed a big world out there, and there's a lot of dance floors in that big world, and Arlo Parks has spent the past 2 years hitting up every single last one of them, and that she used that kind of nocturnal dance energy to write a whole record about it. It's out now. It's called Ambiguous Desire. Here's Two-Sided.

0: Crasher at a Montreal with a track called Staring Into the Static. I saw the shape of you. It's like that track and Silver Liz. It's like that kind of style of kind of synthy, like almost trip hop stuff that I really, really dig. Crasher's new record, Oddity Populaire, is out now. If you're not okay, depending on what part of the, like what part of the county you are in, if you're up north, you might be staring into a smoky sky. If you're on the inland areas, you might be looking at a Mario Brothers Angry Sun kind of a thing. Let's talk about the highs and lows in this, your Wednesday Slug forecast, made possible thanks to 707 Pest Solution. What up, 707 Pest Solution? 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Well, that's 707 Pest Solutions. Thanks so much for sponsoring the forecast today. It is hazy and gross, I believe is the technical term, up in Brookings, Oregon. Should be widespread smoke and haze after 3 o'clock. Patchy smoke. Otherwise, it's going to be sunny through the haze, though, with highs around 69 or 70 degrees. Down to the low 50s tonight, the haze is going to continue through the night into Thursday, and you're looking at a high of 68 tomorrow. You've also got patchy smoke-filled skies up in Crescent City with a high of 67, down to the mid-50s tonight, increasing cloud cover, and you got a cloudy day with the mid-60s tomorrow, Crescent City. Looking nice, kind of in Arcata, mostly sunny, some clouds in the sky, but it should reach 73 at the heat of the day for Arcata, getting down to around 57 as the low. It should cloud over and then be cloudy when you wake up tomorrow again on Thursday. And that's kind of the same thing for Eureka, maybe a little bit more sun in Eureka, high of 68, mostly sunny until it gets mostly cloudy tonight. Lows in the mid-50s before a cloudy day arrives tomorrow to Thursday is your, high of 67. Ferndale looking beautiful, clear and sunny with a high of 73. Foggy tonight, though, with a low in the mid-50s back up to the 70-degree mark tomorrow. All right, Willow Creek, you still have a heat advisory in effect until tomorrow. It might get extended because I am seeing nothing but triple-digit forecast for you. So this afternoon looks like it's currently 91 degrees and it's going to get hotter. It's going to get up to 102 at the heat of the day, down to the mid 60s tonight, and it's back up to 106 on Thursday. Be advised, you got a heat advisory going on till Thursday, but Friday is forecast at 109 and Saturday at 106. So everyone, Willow Creek, Hoopa, everywhere out there along the Trinity, please be safe, drink a lot of water, and check on your pets, check on your friends and neighbors. Same goes for you, Garberville. You also have a full weekend, and today in the triple digits, you're probably going to reach 100 degrees today at the heat of the day. It's going to get down to around 60 tonight before it's back up to 100 on Thursday. Friday and Saturday are also looking at 104 and 103. Thank you so much to 707 Pest Solutions for sponsoring our Wednesday Slug forecast. We're in the middle of the doldrums, and there's a lot of good music here. TTSU up next.
1: The Badawat Wiyot in the ancestral Mad River Valley lived on active floodplains with seismically active watersheds for many thousands of years. These ancestors were always engaged in natural hazard mitigation. The ancestral Wiyot may simply have thought of risk assessment and hazard planning as exercising common sense, while modern-day Wiyot operate within a much more complex regulatory environment. Today, the Blue Lake Rancheria builds on those ancient practices with the same goal, to reduce damage and the loss of life resulting from disasters. 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

the Dandy Warhols. That was Smoke It. All right, well, we just did, and now you're in the perfect headspace to experience pure bliss. Bliss is the name of Temple's new record. Here's Gamer.

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7: Bard? 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Is it time for a song? Well...
8: No, please.
9: Oh, please, no.
5: Suck. Not that song again, Bard. You seem to only know one song, and you play it over and over.
7: But you all loved my song. Druid, just the other day, you said you liked my song.
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7: But you're not Bardcore unless you live Bardcore. Isn't that what we're always saying?
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10: Exactly.
7: Oh, well, I do have one of those, actually.
11: 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You're tuned in to Rock Around the World. This is what happens next.
9: Ooh,
5: finally.
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14: 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All right, we are back with one last track to wrap up the 12 o'clock hour, and we're going to head up to Toronto to check in with Charlotte Day Wilson, who is collaborating with Say Gray on this track, Selfish.

Spelling, indie pop artist out of Oakland, teaming up there with the dulcet tones of Jean Dawson, who is guest appearing on her remix of Ammunition that came out a couple years ago. Right before that, the Feeble Little Horse track called Rewind off their latest record, Bitnot. If you're into twee synth that isn't afraid of getting really staticky and noisy, check out that Pittsburgh band. They are rad. But we're not about rewinding here. Well, I am. I'm steeped in nostalgia. But we push things forward, musically speaking. And we are looking forward to the new Editor's record, and it's coming out on the 30th of October. But here's a little taste. Call it in.

0: It's a new track from Mira, Stumbling, as in stumbling into adulthood. Adulting is hard, and you can hear about it on her brand new record. That was the keyboard moving, I swear. Her new record is called Dedication. We're going to take a really quick break. Lime Garden, a little surfboard, and anything you want to hear, whether it's Wonk Pomp or Puck Rock or anything in between, 722-5754.
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3: 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I'm walking around. Meow, meow, meow, meow, meow. Ah, yes, this home looks adequate. You there, human! This is my home, now feed me.
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3: 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Tis a remnant of my former family, who I'll be going back to in a few days.
4: Okay, let's see here. 707, 8...
3: That does not sound like food.
4: Well, it's not. I'm putting information on Humboldt Paws Cause.
3: I didn't sign a release for that image. 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
4: 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You get the idea. If you ever lose or find a pet, go to HumboldtPawsCause.com and Caseslug will spread the word.
0: The Paws Cause is made possible thanks to Fin and Feather Pet Shop, Myrtle Avenue Veterinary Hospital, and the Blacksmith Shop.

Queens of the Stone Age. That was Carnivore. Queens of the Stone Age have announced a new complaint hotline. Call the Queens of the Stone Age complaint hotline and get heard. You know better. Now's your chance. This is for real. Apparently, this is a post that just came up on consequence.net that I'm reading. Callers can leave a message 24/7. All complaints will be reviewed personally. As the flyer says, there's a chance that some callers may even find a live ear at the other end of the line. Sometimes people just need to call and complain. Complaining, it's kind of my specialty. And if you want to complain to maybe one of the Queens of the Stone Age, maybe Josh Homme is just hanging out there waiting to hear your complaints. 1-760-437-1966. 760-437-1966. If you want to call the brand new Queens of the Stone Age complaint line, I feel like They Might Be Giants did this back in the 90s, where they had like a line that you could call up and listen to some of their records on the answering machine. This one is their complaint line. Quote, no bitching too big, no whiny too tiny. 760-437-1966 to get a hold of, I don't know, somebody to complain to, and maybe it might be a member of Queens of the Stone Age. Queens of the Stone Age just announced a tour with Foo Fighters, and it looks like they're coming nowhere near California, so that's neither here nor there, literally. But it is a decent, I don't know, that's objective. Segue into this next artist, Violet Grohl. Yes, that's right. That is Dave Grohl's daughter, who just put out her debut record, Be Sweet to Me. Here's a track from it, Cool Buzz.

0: A brand new brooding and cinematic banger from 2 Feet, a new one-off single called The Way She Looks, totally self-produced and self-released, a one-off single that came out this past March. Remember, you can vote on that one over at KSLG.com. All right, we've run up against the 130 wall, everybody. We got to say what up to our sponsors. Thank you so much to these following sponsors who keep local radio alive. And then the LA punk rock scene is alive and well, partially thanks to Surfboard, and we're going to hear them when we get back.
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All right, so that was Uno. Uno is originally out of Florida and now based in New York. That was the lead and title track from his debut, Blessed. Up next, something totally different from Sylvan Esso. Sylvan Esso, you might know, is kind of like twee electro, maybe even folk adjacent, a little glitchy electro folk stuff. Their newest record seems like it's going to be a departure from that. It's called Ow Infinity, and it's coming out on September 11th. And here is the first taste of it. It's the kind of rock and chaotic hot slop.

0: Hatchy back with a new J-Som co-produced record. It's called Licorice. That was Lose It Again. All right, we're going to take a really quick break. And when we come back, what are we going to kick it off with? We'll kick it up a notch, put the pedal to the metal, musically speaking, with Maggie Lindemann.
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That's right. We're on the interwebs. We've also got a working telephone system, 722-5754. Last call for requests for this hour until Remarie gets into the studio. Afternoons with Remarie coming up, as it is every day, from 3 to 7 o'clock. But now you've got 60 more minutes to be stuck with me. 60 more minutes before they bring the hammer down. And you just got into something new from Kai Burns, who is the leader of the band Blood Wizard. I know you well. And whenever I see that name and title, I am compelled to say, I know you well, Blood Wizard. And I know the songs you like to sing. Here's a joke for you from Dari Bay.

A little bit of 2015 Weezer for you. Dari Bay out of Burlington, Vermont, right before that. I always say that that track, The Joke, that we kicked off the sound that we kicked off the set with, sounds very much like an early, like, pre-Blue Album Weezer jam. And so that inspired me to get into a 2015 Weezer track called Eulogy for a Rock Band, the final time they teamed up with Rick Ocasek from The Cars to help produce their stuff. And that, I think, is when Weezer was at their power pop best. He produced their Blue Album. He produced the Green Album, which is underappreciated. Go back and listen to that one. It's formulaic, but it's rad. And Rick Ocasek approved it, so that's a big plus one. And he came back for one last round with the dudes back in 2015 off of their last really solid record, in my opinion, which was Everything Will Be All Right in the End, which is true, Slugs. Everything will be all right in the end, and if it's not all right, it's not the end. I stole that from Tom Hanks or something like that. All right, speaking of Eulogy for a Rock Band, let's do a quick little eulogy for the synth pop band out of San Diego, Glass Spells. We are so sad to see you go. And then let's say what up to one half of Glass Spells. Tanya Castillo is now gone solo as Tanya Cassette. She's got her debut solo record coming out on September 4th. It's called The Death of Me, and this one feels like it was made for the Humboldt County goth scene. It's like a goth ritual on the dance floor. Here's The Flame.

0: the Flame from Tanya Cassette. The Death of Me, her debut, is coming out on September 4th. Ah, sweet summertime. You're going to be the death of me, Dale Cooper, because I burst into flames at the mere mention of summertime. But there is a silver lining. Whether you're headed to the beach, the river, or somewhere in between, you've got a delicious Los Bagel waiting for you, which you can get whenever you want now with their new delivery app. Don't forget to use the app so your order is ready whenever you are. 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It's kind of our whole MO here at K-Slug. 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
4: Oh, it's nice to love everybody's songs.

Can't Grow Up, My Mantra, and a song from Tegan and Sarah off of their 2023 record, Cry Baby. Not being able to grow up, being a perpetual child into adulthood seems to be the theme for this track from Phoebe Bridgers. The elusive Phoebe Bridgers is back with a new record, Lost Weekend, and it's coming out really soon. I believe it's out on the 14th. Here's Lost Boys.

Can you tell that I'm kind of obsessed with that song? It's J. Jerome 87, Walk Away Music from Joe Newman's new solo record, The Canyon. And I'm not judging, but I would have called it Canyonero. I have to do it every single time I play that song. All right, now let's head over to Sarasota, musically speaking. It's something brand new from Faye Leachy's new record, Elephant in the Room. Dan Arbach from the Black Keys produced this one.

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Dude, just gets better every single time I hear it. White Corridor from Elder Island's newest record, Hello Baby OK. Man, that is one of my favorites on the playlist. And I put that back to back with another one of my favorites on the playlist, Health with Alone, right before that. A little gothy dance floor angst for you off of their new Addendum EP. Remember to vote on those, please, and thank you over at KSLG.com. We want to know what you are digging, what you are not digging. All right, speaking of Elder Island, I was born in the early 1980s, in the long, long ago, in the before time. Apparently, according to the rubrics, I am an elder millennial. I'm right on the cusp. So I grew up, I'm the youngest of three. I've got two older Gen X brothers, but I didn't have a lot of Gen X alternative stuff in my repertoire. My oldest brother wanted to be Jimi Hendrix, or he wanted to be Jimmy Page, any guitarist named Jimmy. He wanted to be a member of any sort of psychedelic 60s, 70s, rock band like that. My middle brother was a big influence on me. He wanted to be a punk rocker. My middle brother is a punk rocker. Man, my voice is terrible. That was like Lemmy doing Ramones. So I got a lot of like punk rock and then like stoner doom worship and stuff. So I kind of missed out on a lot of the Gen X bands like REM. I heard REM on the way to work the other day, and I was like, man, this reminds me of something. I didn't even know it was REM until it was mentioned. And I thought, you know who that reminds me of vocally? Paul Banks. I had no idea there was so much REM Interpol or REM influence, at least in the vocal stylings of Interpol. And they've got a new record coming out soon. It's called This Mirror Weighs a Ton. Here's the first taste of it. See you out loud.

0: A new ripper of a single from Portugal the Man's latest record, Sheesh, that was Angoon, a callback to John Gourley's Alaskan childhood. And he is going to be on tour with Muse. They're touring around the country with Muse. They're going to be semi-close to us. They're going to be down in the Bay Area at the Shoreline at the end of the month on August 27th. That'd be a sweet one to catch Portugal the Man and Muse. All right, what was I going to say? Something? Oh, yeah. How perfect that that one has a Twin Peaks David Lynch call out, the Jump in the Fire, Walk with Me. Yes, Fire Walk with Me, the gnarly Twin Peaks movie. And we kicked it off with Health Alone. And that also starts off with a little tribute to David Lynch. That oh so dreamy bass line kind of echoes the beginning of the Twin Peaks theme song, because that one was written right after the sudden and tragic passing of David Lynch. And that is a pretty perfect bow on the end of that set. And I'm going to call it. It doesn't get much better than that, slugs. And that's pretty much the end of the show. That is a Wednesday midweek doldrums edition of What Happens Next. Hopefully we picked you up out of doldrums. If not, Remarie is going to try to do just that with a show from 3 to 7. We'll call it Afternoons with Remarie. She's going to be here in just about 10 minutes. I'm going to leave you with a couple tracks from Nation of Language and Carence if you were into a little buzzsaw electro stuff out of Montreal. All right, thanks so much for tuning in, everybody. It's What Happens Next, drawing to a close. Really appreciate you tuning in. I love you, slugs. And remember to thank you to everybody who called in and who requested songs, who sent in emails, and who is voting on all of the tracks. Upvote, downvote on all of the tracks we are playing right now on the playlist over at KSLG.com. All right, we did it, everybody. That's a Wednesday. Until tomorrow, it's Dale signing off.
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I'm Ree Marie, and you are listening right here to 93.1 and 94.5 KSLG FM Arcata. New bands, new songs, new sounds. Switching over to another hour. It is 3 p.m. and time I take over for the rest of the day. Happy Wednesday, Slug Nation. Sending you some good energy here in the afternoon. It's looking beautiful outside. So we're going to start off with some Gov and Fontaine's DC. I got a 4-song set for you. So turn it up, enjoy it. Next up, this is Favorite by Fontaine's DC, right here on KSLUG.

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0: The Good Life by Sleaford Mods, featuring Gwendolyn Christie and Big Special, Sleaford Mods English post-punk duo. Gwendolyn Christie making her debut as an artist, a featured artist. That one's a lot of fun. Brand new from Sleaford Mods. You were also listening to Warm Disher before that, Fashion Week. 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That's Bellstar, clothes that fit your life. 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

0: Turnstile, Never Enough. Such a good one. An outro that I would never skip, ever, ever. That one off of their fourth studio album. Some good old Turnstile to end off with the set. You're also listening to Redwood by Tiberius and Idols. Newer song called A Gospel. Hope you're having a great afternoon, Slug Nation. And speaking about it never being enough, you know, it's never too late. Never too late to say you're sorry, to right your wrongs. Like this man, a man who shoplifted from bootlegger in Eureka 40 years ago. 40 years ago, just mailed the book back with an apology and a $100 bill. Yeah, that's right. Go read about it on LostCoastOutpost.com. Pretty trippy story. Like I said, it's never too late, Slugs. More music coming your way right after our small break. And I got Get Down Services, Waves, and more. Stay tuned.
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2: 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These ancestors were always engaged in natural hazard mitigation. The ancestral Wiyot may simply have thought of risk assessment and hazard planning as exercising common sense, while modern-day Wiyot operate within a much more complex regulatory environment. 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

Songs that sound like pure California summertime. That was the Growlers with Who Loves the Scum. They're a band from SoCal. Been around for a while, since about 2006. And every time I am putting together a summer playlist, the Growlers, they got to be on it. I don't care. I don't care what you say. The Growlers, that one was off of their 2016 album called City Club. Some good old surf rock here for you in the afternoon. And talking about it being summer and songs that feel like pure sunshine, next up, I got Skeggs. This one's called Paradise.

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8: 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More music coming up. If you got the munchies, this one's perfect for you. On a hot day, this one's called Melted Ice Cream from Lucia and the Best Boys. What?

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Don't fade away from beach fossils. It has literally been some perfect weather here on the coast. I know inland in Humboldt, I'm feeling for you. It's so hot out there, but it's been pretty nice over here. You can cool down here on the coast, and we got some great beaches. Obviously, one of my favorites is up in Trinidad. And since I was away on vacation, I think I had the best beach day of the season. It was so great. I went with my sister and my really good friend, lifelong friend from high school. We went out to La Jolla, and I haven't been to that beach in a really, really long time. Obviously, I live up here in Humboldt now, but even when I was living down there, I didn't really go to La Jolla that often. My sister took me to a great spot just off the cuts, found parking instantly, which is like, in San Diego, it's not a thing. You go early just to find like 30 minutes to just find a parking spot. We pulled over, found a spot right by the stairs. We went down. The water was great. Guys, I even saw a seal. I've never seen a seal like that just swim out from the ocean and go onto the shore. It was insane. I didn't know they were that big. I'm a little terrified of seals. It was so huge. And yeah, I was kind of enamored and probably looking like a tourist. I was like, does anyone else see this right now? And everyone's like, yeah, it happens all the time. But shout out to those seriously magical beach days. Wishing that for all of you. And if you don't got anything to do, highly recommend heading up to Trinidad and Leuvenholz, Moonstone Beach. That's where it's at. All right, one more here for you before we go on a short break. And then coming up around 4:20, got the safety meeting, so do not go anywhere. This next one is called Yam Yam from No Vacation.

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9: What are y'all doing in here?
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11: 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Whoa. Wow, man.
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7: And if you are new here, it is time to pack your bowls, light your joints, and get ready to indulge right here with me on the safety meeting sponsored by Arcata Chamber of Commerce, Proper Wellness, and the Blacksmith Shop. And if you are high on life, enjoying the day, then welcome to another safety meeting today. Since we have a heat advisory, we've got a heat wave going through Humboldt. I want to remind you all to stay safe out there. Stay out of the heat as much as possible. Stay hydrated, drink plenty of fluids. This is no joke. Drinking water, not going to cut it. You got to hydrate on a cellular level. I learned my lesson the hard way, so I'm really sticking to like hydration packs, like Celtic salts, a lot of the good hydration. I've been drinking coconut water more than I ever have in my life. So really, stay indoors if you have to, stay out of the sun. We got high temperatures pushing 100 to 110 inland Humboldt until about Thursday. So stay safe out there and stay out of the heat. Some of my favorite summer songs here from Leia, Easta, and Glass Animals. This one is a Diplo remix. Happy 420. This is Heat Waves.

the heat this summer, especially right now in this heat wave. Stay safe out there. Hydrate like your life depends on it, because it does. That one was Leia, a Austrian duo off of their album called Sauna. Quite fitting for today. You're also listening to a really fun Diplo remix of Glass Animals' Heat Waves. Obsessed with that song still to this day. It's not that old as far as like Glass Animal songs go, but I'm enamored. I can listen to it 5 times in a row and still not be tired of it. So that's Glass Animals for you. One more here on the safety meeting. A big thank you to Proper Wellness, Arcata Chamber of Commerce, and the Blacksmith Shop for sponsoring the safety meeting. One more here for you. This is Easta. I don't know what's happening, but God's in heat.

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Before we get back in more into some more music, going to tell you about what the weather has planned for us tonight around Humboldt and up north here on the Slug Forecast, sponsored today by 707 Pest Solution. All right, down in Soham, you are feeling the heat. It is cooling down just a little bit. Expect lows of 57 tonight with nice clear skies. With mostly clear skies, that fog is rolling in early in the morning from about 5 a.m. to 8 in the morning. So if you're commuting early, keep that in mind. Stay safe out there. Tomorrow you will have highs of 97. And also inland Humboldt feeling that heat wave as well. Tonight lows of 64 with mostly clear skies, about 5 to 7 mile per hour winds. And expect another very hot day tomorrow, highs of 105. For all of us here along the Humboldt Bay, lows of 55 tonight. It's going to get pretty cloudy this evening, and that fog rolling in after 11 p.m. with fog early in the morning as well before 8 a.m. Up in Crescent City, lows of 64 tonight. Mostly cloudy skies and fog also rolling in after 11 p.m. Drive safe out there. And up north in Brookings, Oregon, lows of 52 tonight. You got some widespread haze before 8 p.m. and some patchy smoke between 8 p.m. and 4 in the morning. So check your air quality and stay safe out there. 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All right, more music coming your way here in the midst of summertime. I got this one is Heat Wave by Gum.

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little mini throwback from 2019 from D-Mob Happy. Less is more. Yes, I agree. Sometimes we need to just like kick back for a second and not overwork ourselves. And I'm talking to me when I say that. We got to take our own advice sometimes. Less is more. D-Mob Happy, they're like a English alternative rock band. They've been around since 2008. And that one's feeling very happy here in the afternoon. If you have a song request, you can give us a call at 707-722-5754. Next up, speaking about less is more, this one's Insecure Men with Cleaning Bricks.

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